we listen to it from a concert at the Aspen Music Festival in Aspen, Colorado. Vasily Petrenko conducting the Aspen Festival Orchestra in the Symphony in C Major by Igor Stravinsky.

on WCLV. It's now 25 minutes before 9 o'clock. And that, I'll tell you in a minute what I was thinking of. We do have a winner on the movie quiz. And he's from Wadsworth. He hasn't won the movie quiz before. A first-time winner, it can happen to you. And that's Jeremy Vergevin. And he won the two tickets to see this most

Pianist Laura Downs performing From Blackbird Hills, a work of Amy Beach. Here's another piece about a blackbird. I think you might know how this one goes.

0: Music of Joseph Haydn, the second movement, Andante, from his Symphony No. 9. We heard the Austro-Hungarian Haydn Orchestra, led by Adam Fischer. We'll have music by his younger brother, Michael Haydn, who lost the sweepstakes as far as talent goes between the brothers. But Michael Haydn was well-respected in his day and a friend of Mozart. Michael Haydn was in Salzburg, Mozart's hometown. Joseph Haydn was a mentor to Mozart, and Michael Haydn was a friend. Mozart wrote a duo for violin and viola for Michael Haydn to help him complete a commission. That's how close they were. We'll hear his Symphony No. 36 in just a few moments.
1: Concierto is the program that celebrates Latin American classical musicians. Next time we pay tribute to the spirit of the Venezuelan people in the wake of the earthquakes that have disrupted thousands of lives. Music includes the unofficial anthem

It runs August 14th through August 29th. To find out more about these events and others, visit WCLV's online arts calendar at wclv.org.